0: 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The EMR at 104 North Brookdale Road. 104 North Brookdale Road for a 24-year-old male, conscious, breathing, with chest pain. All traffic will be on fire ground 3. Fire ground 3, this is your first page at 1904.
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1: Okay, clear. That's going to be South Brookdale. That'll be the bar next door to the fire station. Go ahead, show Med 1 and Rescue 1 on scene. 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

Edgewater Park. We've got a 23-year-old male, conscious and breathing. Got a blood pressure of 170/90, 170/90. He has a history of anxiety and asthma. He is 99 on room air with a pulse of 94.

0: 3026. 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
1: Yes, ma'am. We've traveled all the way up here to Elgin, up to the church, 1050 contact. Could we put an actual bowl on this pickup and then also notify that OHP in case she's hit the highways or the turnpike or something?
0: 10-4, all contact OHP and 300.
1: Thank you.

0: 326 dispatch, 10-9.
1: Just advise me that 300 and OHP are clear. OHP is going to wait for the teletype to do their bolo.

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1: Three twenty-six,
0: dispatch. Is there any way that if I give you a phone number, we can run a ping on this phone?
1: I'm already running a ping the original caller to give her phone number.
0: It's 0904.
1: Clear, that's the same phone number I'm working on right now.
0: 10-4, thank you.

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0: 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It's somewhere within a mile of 65 and Mountain View Road. 65 and Mountain View Road. That's the best I've got right now. I did ask for updates every 15 minutes.
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0: 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I've made contact with Mary Kilgore. 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

0: 326. We've got a break-in burglary at 411 Potter Street, 411 Potter Street, unknown when it happened.
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0: 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Kirk CMS, Engine 4. I have a traffic collision at 3319 Northwest Baltimore Avenue, 3319 Northwest Baltimore Avenue. Reports that vehicle ran into a house and the driver is bleeding from his head.
1: Lawton Engine 4 is clear and responding. Please go ahead and start Squad 5 for this call.
0: This is clear.
2: Victor Robert, Boy 860.
0: Squad 5, traffic collision at 3319 Northwest Baltimore Avenue, 3319 Northwest Baltimore Avenue. Caller reporting, vehicle ran into a house and driver's bleeding from their head. Engine 4 and Kirk's already en route. Engine 4 requests you.

0: updated address I'm fine. It's going to be 483 Northeast Pine, south side of the road, trailer house.
1: Ten four 483 Northeast Pine. I was just on 21 with OHP when you keyed up. They advised 3/4 of a mile east of US 62, if that's the same location.
0: Yeah, approximately.

0: Jackson Park 128 dispatch. I'll be 10-7. Have a great night.
1: Clear 128. You as well, sir. Clear as before.

0: 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It's going to be 93708.
1: 10-4 is 93708 at 2003 hours.

Geronimo Fire Department and surrounding areas. Geronimo to Fire Department and surrounding areas. Have a controlled burn at 9606 Southwest New Hope Road, 9606 North Southwest New Hope Road for controlled burn, approximately 2 hours.

0: 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I'm coming up on Pinehead.
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0: Dispatch is

0: Yeah, I'm at corner of 2nd and Campbell with Oklahoma. Roger, David King, 686.
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1: Go ahead, sir.
0: Yes, sir. It's going to be Oklahoma Intermediate Driver's License, Lincoln 5642-38411.
1: 10-4.

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None of us have a lockout kit.

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1: Uh, 10:50.

0: Dispatch Fire Department. I have a residential fire alarm at 114 East B Avenue, 114 East B as in Boy Avenue, with a residential fire alarm in Zone 9 in the hallway smoke detector. All traffic may on Fire Ground 3. Fire Ground 3, this is your first page at 2020. Sterling 177.
1: Go for 177.
0: For Kobe Lane Chrisman, 43, does come back to DL given. Status is valid. Class D David. Restriction is graduated driver's license. Expiration is December of 2027.

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1: 185, go ahead.
0: Sir, I can still send a PD unit out there. They can get a 56 en route. What is the location of it?
1: It's here in the Walmart parking lot, between the Walmart and the Sam's. The lady advises she has someone coming with a, I think, a Slim Jim.

0: This is the Cash Fire Department. Cash Fire Department. This is a cancellation page for 114 East B Avenue. 114 East B as in Boy Avenue. 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All cancellation complete at 2022.
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2: 185, 5 minutes, 5 minutes, 5 minutes, 5 minutes, 5 minutes, 5 minutes, 5 minutes, 5 minutes, 5 minutes, 5 minutes, 5 minutes, 5 minutes, 5 minutes, 5 minutes, 5 minutes, 5 minutes, 5 minutes, 5 minutes, 5 minutes, 5 minutes, 5 minutes, 5 minutes, 5 minutes, 5 minutes, 5 minutes, 5 minutes, 5 minutes, 5 minutes, 5 minutes, 5 minutes, 5 minutes, 5 minutes, 5 minutes, 5 minutes, 5 minutes, 5 minutes, 5 minutes, 5 minutes, 5 minutes, 5 minutes, 5 minutes, 5 minutes, 5 minutes, 5 minutes, 5 minutes, 5 minutes, 5 minutes, 5 minutes, 5 minutes, 5 minutes, 5 minutes, 5 minutes, 5 minutes, 5 minutes

0: Individual supposed to be having to come to like less than 4 or 5 minutes away. If they, for some reason, we can't get it open, I may have you call this way. I'll advise you.
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0: going to be a white Toyota Camry and a orange Dodge Ram. White Toyota Camry is driven by a younger black male blasting heading towards Mount Scott. Toyota Camry is going to have a Oklahoma tag of Victor George Ocean 643. And it'll blow at 2034 hours.
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0: Are there any wildlife units available? Are there any wildlife refuge units 1010 are available?
1: We have a 10 unit, but not available, not tonight.
0: Copy that. SO-337.
2: Yes, sir.
0: Y'all got anybody close by?
3: Negative. I'm in India, home, and the other ones are up on Pine on that 10-7. What you got?
0: Road rage incident, possibly near Mount Scott.
3: Y'all keep an eye out for him. I'll go up 115 and over 49 and see if I can see him.
0: I can come in from Medicine Park side if you want.
3: Dispatch, do you still have an RP on the line? Was there any vehicle contact or anything?
1: 1050, no contact. Just road rage. RP, an update. RP did mention that he was armed if the suspect did return. RP is going to be in the orange Dodge Ram, but no contact or other altercations.
3: Got me. 124, all we knew is 81 in the area. He's headed up towards Mount Scott and back.
1: Go ahead, sir.
3: 5298 from Potter. It's a vacant residence. The RP is unsure of if anything was taken or not. The house is still fully furnished. I just added her to our extra patrol list.
1: Dispatch, clear.

Glover Drive. It's 309 Maryland Glover Drive. RP stating that there is music coming from behind this residence near a construction that's being done. RP does not want contact.

0: Victor George Queen 543. The back window is busted out and has some kind of bags covering it.
1: Memorial is requesting you at the Country Club Estates, apartment 20715 Northwest Village Green Drive. At apartment 207, Memorial is already on scene, just requesting fire.

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0: 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Show me out at one with 124 at 4958.
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1: Small units, B-1098. The RP wished to pursue reckless driving charges, but I advised him that I'd have to locate the vehicle and identify the driver before I could do that. If I see him, I'll give him a talk.
0: Dispatch is clear.
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0: Can I have someone call dispatch in reference to the funeral?
1: Yeah, simple.

Dispatch to Edgewater Park Fire Department. Edgewater Park Fire Department. I would left this at 483 Northeast Pine Avenue. 483 Northeast Pine Avenue for a lift assist. PD is requesting this. They're already on scene. All traffic will be on Fire Ground 3. Fire Ground 3. This is your first stage at 2215.

0: 323-1010. 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
1: 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Yes, well, sir.
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Four.

0: 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Engine 4 will be investigating. Have Williams come in.
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0: 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Engine 4 is terminating this incident.
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0: on 62, about a half mile east of Bandy, by Post Oak Creek, eastbound Oklahoma, Robert David Paul, 879.
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1: Forever 1066, Dollar General, State Highway 58. That's 25908, State Highway 58. Showing rear motion, register side, 1069.
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I have an outside gas leak at 1002 Southwest Summit Avenue. 1002 Southwest Summit Avenue. For outside gas leak.

Dispatch to Memorial EMS, engine 2. Memorial EMS, engine 2. Have an EMR at 410 Southwest Sheridan Road, lot 60. That's 410 Southwest Sheridan Road, lot 60 in road 3 for a 50-year-old male. Conscious with difficulty breathing.

0: This is Kirk CMS, engine 4. Kirk CMS, engine 4. I have an EMR at 29 Northwest 28th Street. That's number 29 Northwest 28th Street. For a 70-year-old female, conscious and breathing, fell out of her bed and now bleeding from her arm. This time I can give them a call.
1: I'm doing one clear picture.

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Hopefully I'm responding to Southwest Sheridan. Engine 4 is clear.

0: some utilities were called already by one of the neighbors there already. They're already clearing it out. No ETA, though.
1: Everyone's clear.

0: know, out. 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
1: Yeah, you can go ahead and cancel.
2: Memorial 114 is clear on cancel.
0: This message is clear on cancel.

I do have you en route to Memorial. Received a shots heard call, 3001 Southeast New Hope Road. It's 3001 Southeast New Hope Road. Shots heard only. Coming from north of this 20. Nobody wants contact.

0: 3001 Southeast New Hope Road. It's 3001 Southeast New Hope Road. Shots heard coming from north of this 20. RP believes it's going to be in the Flower Mound area. Nobody wants contact.
1: I'll be en route to check that.
0: 10-4.
2: 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I'm a structure fire at 605 Northwest Glendale Drive. Structure fire at 605 Northwest Glendale Drive. It's possibly coming from across the street from this location.

0: 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RP disconnected, nothing further.
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0: Man, the latter one, are you at par? 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The man, the rescue four, are you at par?
1: Director Lynch's restriction expiration is May of 2034.
0: Rescue four, are you at par?
2: Rescue 4 is at 5.
0: Command, the 4-5, are you at par?
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0: Command is clear. 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
4: Digit 3 driver to command. 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
0: Command is clear. Water supply established.

Rescue Quarter Command. Rehab has been established. Command is clear. Command is at 3. Report for rehab, please.

0: Engineer, go ahead.
1: Wait, can you return to Spectrum 8? Thank you.
0: Engineer, go ahead.

Dispatch to Engine 1. Engine 1, being route to 402 Southeast Interstate Drive, 402 Southeast Interstate Drive at the Comanche Nation Casino for an unknown aged male that passed out and fell out of his chair. This is a direct call from Perks.

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0: 25.
1: Okay, 9, go ahead.
0: We're going to be out at 277 and Cole Avenue. Up on the license plate, Robert David Victor 694.
1: Okay.

5. Clear Southwest. We'll be back around 4 so.

Dispatch 139. So Texas 4208622 comes back to Tammy Rodriguez.

139. So far, I'm finding a local warrant out of Lawton. You'll have to call Lawton Records to get that verified, but I'm still looking for further.

139. DL is going to be valid Class C as in Charlie with an expiration of 11/19 of 31. B-29 is clear. B-28 comes back. Unknown color 2014 Toyota Prius. Expiration is going to be 8/31 of 27. And insurance confirmed through Mobilis Insurance.

0: 41st for Matthew are going to be clear. 43 comes back a valid class D as David does have restriction of corrective lenses. Expression is going to be 731 of 29. 29 is going to be clear. 23 comes back to Matthew. White 2000 Ford Mustang. Expression is going to be 228 of 27. Insurance confirmed through Progressive.
1: Good work.

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0: Morning.

0: westbound exit 37. Excuse me. Texas Charles Lincoln Vic. Texas Charles Lincoln Young 7692.
1: Okay.

0: 16, fire dispatch.
1: Go ahead.
0: Yeah, there's going to be an accident. It looks like Sheridan and Ferris, two vehicles, possibly one patient, minor injuries. I'm turning around right now to go check it out. They are blocking traffic.
1: Dispatch is clear.
2: Engine 4 to dispatch. Engine 4 is clear on that. We'll be in route.
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0: Go ahead.
1: 44 is going to be clear. 43 is valid. Class D is in David. Expiration of 331 of 33. The 29 is clear. 28 comes back to an Evan Orange. White 2019 Toyota Tundra. Expiration is going to be 131 of 27. Insurance confirmed through American Farmers.
0: I'm clear. Thank you.

0: arrived on scene. Single story commercial structure. Nothing shown from the exterior. We'll be investigating. Eagle and officer will have B Avenue command.
1: Clear B Avenue command.

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0: going to
1: be 580-695-4970. 580-695-4970. His name is Larry.

Turks Ambulance, Engine 5, Turks Ambulance, Engine 5, vehicle accident. It's going to be in the road at 5324 Cash Road, 5324 Northwest Cash Road. I've got multiple people injured. I've also got a four-car accident on blocking traffic.

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0: 1050, they're at work. They're looking at the camera and they heard a male's voice, so they thought somebody was on the property.
1: Okay, 10-4. Everything's 10-2 here. All the doors are locked. I don't see anybody out here.
0: Okay.
1: You can show me back 10-8.
0: Oh, clear. I put you on that 21 on Redbird, so let me know whenever you're done with that one.
1: 10-4, we'll do.

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0: 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Show at this time, Detective Warrior 2026-410 with Sergeant CCDC. Be room 202, I'll be attending.
1: Yes, that's correct.
0: Head first, please.

0: 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I'm out at 1102 Northwest Cash Road, same dude.
1: I'm sorry, I need you to 10-9, your traffic is very muffled.
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1: I'm clear.

0: 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Everything's 10-2 here. We're going to give them 10 more minutes to get some items.
1: I'm clear. Thank you.

8 Northeast Old Mill Road, 14288 Northeast Old Mill Road. Make contact with Dennis. He's advising there is a 20 to 30-year-old male, blue shirt with a bandage on his arm, is walking around on his property. He stopped him and questioned him, and he took off northbound on Old Mill Road.

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1: Yes, ma'am. Somebody out of Oklahoma, last name Lindsay, Lincoln, Ida, Nora, David, Sam, Edward, Young, first name Nicholas, Nora, Ida, Charles, Henry, Ocean, Lincoln, Adam, Sam, date of birth 1/1/14/2003. And also, if I can get a second 44 check by Olin.
0: Go ahead with this.
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0: Okay, 44 is for both are going to be clear. 43 for Nicholas Lindsay is valid. Class D is in David. It does have an expiration of 11/30 of 26. The 43s for John Woodall are going to be clear. I'm sorry, the 44s are going to be clear. The 43 is valid. Class D is in David with an expiration of 7/31 of 28.
1: I'm clear. Thank you.
0: You're welcome.
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this is Engine 3. Engine 3, we're calling Fort Sill. I've got a small outside fire northbound lanes, I-44, Keygate East. Between Keygate East, I-44, small grass fire northbound lanes. We are calling Fort Sill.

0: 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Can we go ahead and get 26th round?
1: Clear on 26th and out.

at 2 Brook 6. Brook 6, respond to Key Gate East on I-44. We have got mile marker 43 on the northbound lanes. I've got a small grass fire. Engine 3 is clear and en route. Force 12 is also clear. Engine 3 requesting Brook 6 respond. All units, fire ground 2.

0: SO on scene advising it's a smoking lawnmower. It's under control. I am letting you guys know we did tell them you may respond, as I believe that we're going to notify Fort Sill as well.
1: Three, clear.

dispatch 2, ladder 1, ladder 1, respond with engine 3 and brush 6 to I-44, mile marker 43, I-44, mile marker 43, Key Gate East. Got a small outside fire. It's going to be a smoking lawnmower. Fortsville did cancel their response. I need ladder 1 for TC. All units will be on fire ground 2.

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0: 338. I'll be 1015 times 1 en route to CCBC from the courthouse.
1: I'm clear, sir.

match to engine 3, engine 4, ladder 1, squad 5, battalion 1, battalion 2, 604, Kirk's ambulance. Respond to a rekindled structure fire, 526 Northwest Glendale Drive, 526 Northwest Glendale Drive. Have a rekindle of a structure fire that occurred last night. They're stating that there's a lot of smoke in the attic at this time. No injuries reported.

0: 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We have a single-story residential structure. Nothing showing at this time. Engine 3 will have Glendale Command.
1: Pleasant.

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0: Seven and Route 2509 West South Drive, 509 West South Drive. 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It's going to be a lift assist only, no injury.
1: 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Be en route to 509 West South Drive, 509 West South Drive for a lift assist. All traffic will be on Fire Ground 3, first page at 1155.
2: Control, are currently clear, 264, 264, be en route.

Dispatcher Fletcher First Responders, Fletcher First Responders, being routed to 509 West South Drive, 509 West South Drive for a lift assist. All traffic will be on Fire Ground 3, Fire Ground 3, second page at 1156.

0: 609 West South Drive for a lift assist. All traffic will be on Fire Ground 3. Fire Ground 3, first page at 1157 with no response from Fletcher.
1: Building fire is clear. Chief 3 will be en route. Can I get one more page, please?
0: Clear, Chief 3. Dispatch to Elgin First Responders. Elgin First Responders being routed to 509 West South Drive. 509 West South Drive for a lift assist. All traffic will be on Fire Ground 3. Fire Ground 3, second page at 1158.

0: Eldon Chief, Three County.
1: Go ahead, Chief Three.
0: Yes, sir. Are they advising injuries or non-injury?
1: They're advising no injuries, but 264 is en route as well.
0: I'm clear.

Dispatch 146. U.S. Highway 277, 5889 U.S. Highway 277. It's going to be on the side of the road in front of the Shady Lady Liquor Store. There's a white Kia Optima with its hazards on. 19-year-old female. At the time, she's conscious and breathing inside. It's saying she overdosed on Tylenol PM.

0: 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All traffic will be on Fireground 4, Fireground 4, first stage at 1202.
1: Kirk is clear, 255, 255 will be en route. Elgin Fire's clear on page. Can we get one more?
0: Dispatch is clear.

Clear, Chief 3. Dispatch to Elgin First Responders, Elgin First Responders, EMR at 5889 U.S. Highway 277, 5889 U.S. Highway 277 at Shady Lady Liquor for a 19-year-old female, conscious and breathing, possible overdose. All traffic will be on Fire Ground 4, Fire Ground 4, second page of 1204.

0: 3 to Turk.
1: Go ahead, Luke.
0: Hey, I got her handled. Me and the son do, if y'all want to go to that call and help him.
1: Yeah, okay. Rick. Kirk's 264, okay.
2: Go ahead, 264.
1: All right, Elson Chief 3, we're going to be clear off this call in Fletcher. We're going to be right back to the liquor store in Elson.
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3: 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They're wanting a 1090 on her.

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She is wanting to voluntarily go to Telefero requesting a 15.

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0: I'm

0: Sherman 1015, one white female to Talaferro and Lawton, starting mileage 93848.
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0: 4-cell EMS, engine 3, 4-cell EMS, engine 3, EMR, building 3725, 3725, Pacey, in front of the front building of a parking lot. We have an unknown age male who, unknown medical, hit his head on a window, is conscious of breathing, but is now bleeding from several different areas on his body.
1: Engine 3 is clear and responding.
0: Copy.

Oh, it's 21 for you, ma'am. It's going to be 580-595-0168. Name's going to be Regina. She's calling about a restraining order and about doing a report from something that happened on Friday night.

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0: Dispatch to Memorial Ambulance Engine 7. Memorial Ambulance Engine 7, EMR 7610 Northwest Andrews, 7610 Northwest Andrews Avenue, 70 year of age female, conscious, difficulty breathing.
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2 Kirk's Ambulance Engine 4, Kirk's Ambulance Engine 4, EMR at Ollie's, 20 Northwest Sheridan, 20 Northwest Sheridan at Ollie's. I've got a customer about 50 years of age, conscious breathing, has fallen, possible seizure.

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This one's to Memorial Ambulance, Engine 8. Memorial Ambulance, Engine 8, EMR at Garrett's Landing Apartments, 13 at 21 Southwest 27th Street, 1321 Southwest 27th Street. It's going to be apartment 516, 516, got a 20-year of age, unknown male or female, unknown conscious breathing, possible seizure, third-party caller.

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1: This is the engine 8, clear of landing, 1321 Southwest 27th, apartment 516 on a seizure on a 20-year-old female.
2: I'm clear, ma'am.

0: 175.
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1: Go ahead, sir.
0: Give me an Oklahoma driver's license, George 08094376.
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1: Go for 177.
0: 44 is for James Treadwell, are going to be clear. 43 is valid. Class D is in David. That's our restriction of corrective lenses. Expiration is going to be 331 of 2030. The 29 is going to be clear. 28 comes back to Mr. Treadwell, black 2011 GMC Model 1 Nora Charles. Expiration is going to be 1231 of 26. Insurance confirmed through Farmers.
1: Set for, ma'am. Thank you.
0: You're welcome.

0: 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I've got a cow on the road.
1: One 77 County, I'll be back 10-8 verbal.

0: 10:35.
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0: Okay, Oklahoma driver's license, William 08294458.
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0: County to 177.
1: 177.
0: 44 is for Walter Wilson, are going to be clear. 43 is valid. Class B is in David. Does have restriction of corrective lenses. Also has a motorcycle endorsement. Expiration is going to be 731 of 32. The 29 is going to be clear. The 28 comes back to Walter Wilson, gray, 2023 Ford F-150. Expiration is going to be 229 of 28. Insurance is advisory.
1: Set for me. Thank you.
0: You're welcome.

0: 332 dispatch.
1: 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I'll be back tonight.

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1: Yes, sir. Pulling in right now.
0: Okay. 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I've got the keys. I'm on the way back up there to give them to you.
1: Okay. We'll be standing by.

0: SO343 dispatch. If I haven't done enough 10-8 service.
1: Okay.
2: Fletcher 132 County, I'm going to be 10-8. 138 is going to be 10-7.
1: I'm clear. Have a good day and good evening.

0: 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All traffic will be on Fire Ground 3, Fire Ground 3, first page at 1450.
1: Kirk is clear, 258, 258 is being route.
0: Clear, 258.
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3: I'm clear.

Dispatch to Cox's Store First Responders, Cox's Store First Responders, EMR at 15705 Southeast Bishop Road, 15705 Southeast Bishop Road for a lift assist. All traffic will be on Fire Ground 3, Fire Ground 3, second stage at 1451.

Dispatch, all units be advised, have 77 en route to 15705 Southeast Bishop Road. 15705 Southeast Bishop Road. It's going to be for an unknown aged female. Conscious breathing has fallen. I have no injuries.

Dispatch to Hewlin First Responders, Hewlin First Responders, EMR at 15705 Southeast Bishop Road, 15705 Southeast Bishop Road for a lift assist. All traffic will be on Fireground 3, Fireground 3, first page at 1452 with no response from Crux Square.

Dispatch to Hewlin First Responders. Hewlin First Responders, be en route to 15705 Southeast Bishop Road, 15705 Southeast Bishop Road for a lift assist. All traffic will be on Fire Ground 3, second page at 1453 with no response from Cox's store.

Dispatch to Bethel First Responders, Bethel First Responders, being route to 15705 Southeast Bishop Road, 15705 Southeast Bishop Road for a lift assist. All traffic will be on Fire Ground 3, first page at 1455, with no response from Cox's store or Hewlin.

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1: Three,
0: got a call coming in. It's going to be at 275 Northeast Cottonwood Drive. 275 Northeast Cottonwood Drive. I bet it's definitely calling advising she wants a 1090 on her uncle Josh. It's going to be a white male, about 40 years old. They're advising he has no water, no power, and that he can be very aggressive. There's also saying he has no food either. But she's wanting an officer to go out there and check on him.

Dispatch to Bethel First Responders. Bethel First Responders, be en route to 15705 Southeast Bishop Road, 15705 Southeast Bishop Road for a lift assist. All traffic will be on Fire Ground 3, second page at 1456 with no response from Cox's store or Hewlett.

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1: Go ahead.
0: Yes, sir. You can show rescue on and out.
1: Dispatch is clear. 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
0: Yes, sir. I'm by myself.
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3: 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I had to raise the call. Joshua Collette, 40-year-old white male.
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0: 3, 32 dispatch. I made contact with Josh, everything's 10-2. I will be back 10-8.
1: I'm Clark.

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1: 4.

0: dispatch to Kirk's Ambulance, Engine 4, Battalion 1. Kirk's Ambulance, Engine 4, Battalion 1. I've got a building collapse, 1720 Cash Road, 1720 Northwest Cash Road. I've got at least one person trapped inside. Battalion 1, how do you want me to send on this for additional units?
1: Battalion 1 to dispatch. Go ahead and also send Rescue 4.
0: I'm clear.
1: Rescue 4 is clear and responding.
0: Engine 4. Copy.
2: Kirk's 255, fire dispatcher and route permit unit.
0: I'm clear, Kirk. Just heads up. I'm going to send all of fire to 5 round 2 if you want to move as well. 5 round 2. Dispatch this fire on 5 round 2, reference 1720 Cash Road. This is a construction crew. They were taking down a building and there is at least one person inside.
3: Can you come to our location in Wedgewood?
4: Sample. 146-75.
0: Yeah.
4: 277 and Keeney Road with Oklahoma, Paul Mary Sam, 928.
0: 10-5. Confirm negative 29, Paul Mary Sam, 928, 2005, Chevy Express, white in color, to Markel Simmons, out of Surreal, expiration on that's going to be 831-25.

0: Charlie Martin 71, go ahead.
1: Yes, ma'am. Show myself from 170 10-8 off the ice special. In mouth 901-99.8.
0: I'm clear. And is that both of your ending miles?
1: Yeah, 10-4. We race.
0: Ah, of course.

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1: Oh, for this bitch.
2: Go ahead.
1: Yes, sir. All units have been released off the scene. No patient transport.
2: Dispatch, sir.
0: We do have Station 5 crew on standby getting things ready if needed, so if we do need them, let's call for them earlier rather than later.
3: Yeah, 10-4. 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
0: 42,
4: that's 10 activity. Clear, eyes at 342.

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dispatched to Memorial Ambulance Engine 7, Memorial Ambulance Engine 7, EMR at Willow Park Health, 7019 Cash Road, 7019 Northwest Cash Road, Cody Room, F is in Frank 4, B is in Boy, that's F is in Frank 4, B is in Boy. I've got a J-tube blocks, breathing issues right now.

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0: Would you just make a notification to Fort Sill for us of our low status, just in case they're needed on a future call?
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1: God.
0: Western 130, County 10-8.
1: Tampa.
2: 143, County 75. I had an X-ray Nora 387, Highway 17 at H's and Henry.
1: Ah, okay.

0: 360 dispatch. I'll be 1098 from last.
1: Yeah, well.

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1: Go ahead.
0: Just to keep you updated on this call, we've got teams inside working to brace the structure to prevent any further collapse. We have located the victim. We have him on O2 at this time. And once we get the braces in place, we will advise you once we're start to extract him.
1: I'm clear on all traffic.

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1: Three.
0: Hi, Canadian County calling. They're asking for you to go to Northeast Trail, State Highway 17, Northeast Trail and State Highway 17. They got a phone pinging at that location on a missing person. The vehicle should be a silver Chevy Camaro 2011 model. The plate should be Sam Boy John 089. It's going to be a LeMann McClure. He's been reported missing, but his 21's coming back to this location.
1: Okay, 10-4. Can you repeat the make and model and the tag number?
0: It's going to be a 2011 Chevy Camaro. Silver in color is what they're giving. Plate on that is going to be Sam Boy John 089. I'll also run that tag. After you get done with this call, I have a 21. Somebody looking for some legal advice.
1: Okay, 10-4. I'll be en route to trail from northwest, correction northeast, near Square Hill and 188.

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1: I'm clear.

0: 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Have a good afternoon.
1: I'm clear, you too, sir.

0: 23 to that FO unit coming to Highway 17 and Trail. There's no vehicles here unless they got an updated location.
1: Here we go.

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1: You just mentioned 97 in the area, and do you have any updated pins, or can you get one?
0: We're not the ones pinging the phone. It was coming from Canadian County. Let me try to call them, see if they got anything else.
1: Okay, 10-4. Thank you.

0: Dispatch to 332. So they don't have any current location on the mail. The ping that they gave us, he just now told me that it's from 3 days ago. They have not ran anything since then.
1: Okay, 10-4. Do you still have that 21 for me?
0: Yes, sir, 1 second.
2: 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It's going to be Red Wing, B is in Boy Hall, room 225, bed number 2, Vet Memorial en route for a breathing issue.
0: On her father, it wants to know if she can put his stuff outside.

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0: Thanks,

Dispatch to Kirk Ambulance Engine 3, Kirk Ambulance Engine 3, EMR at 2806 Northwest 23rd Street, 2806 Northwest 23rd Street. I've got a 41-year-of-age male, conscious and breathing, had passed out, has some breathing issues.

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0: EMS standby for an EMR at the VA clinic. 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
0: The Oklahoma license, Edward 742-069-626. Should come back to you in Alejandro Sanchez.
1: I'm clear.

0: year. 43 comes back to valid. Class D is in David with an expiration of 4/30 of 29. The 29 is clear. 28 comes back to a 2020 Toyota with an expiration date of February of 27.
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0: I'll be on Northeast Mearsport Hill and 135. I'll be out with a truck full of trailer. Stand by for 28.

0: Castro, Command and Dispatch.
1: I still have you out on 17th and 180th Street. Are you still there, sir?
2: I'm 10X from last. I'm not recalling out of 180th.

0: Go ahead, ma'am.
1: Yes, ma'am, on advisory, we're 10-8 from that on Bishop.
0: I'm clear. Thanks, ma'am.
1: 10-4, we went 10-8 probably about 40 minutes ago, I believe. 30 or 40 minutes.
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1: 132, go ahead.
0: I'm going to be on 277 and Sycamore with a standby on the tag. It appears to be worn down. It's going to come back to a whitened color Ram.

0: Switch 132 County. The tag is going to be Adam Ida Edward 921.
1: I'm clear. Can you confirm your 20 Sycamore 277 don't cross?
0: North Resident Sycamore.
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1: Go ahead, sir.
0: The Oklahoma driver's license, Frank 082763820, should come back to a Dalton White.
1: Okay.

0: Castro Commander, dispatch.
1: Go ahead, sir.
0: I believe the correct address is going to be 1722. Will you update that in the CAD, please?
1: Yes, sir.

0: 132.
1: Go ahead.
0: 44 is for Dalton White, are going to be clear. 43 is valid. Class D is in David. Expiration is going to be 731 of 29. The 29 is going to be clear. 28 comes back to Dalton White. It's going to be a white 2022 Ram model 1500. Expiration is going to be 228 of 27. Insurance confirmed to Progressive.
1: 10-4, thank you.
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2: Memorial Ambulance, Engine 3, Memorial Ambulance, Engine 3, 2315 Northwest 41st Street, 2315 Northwest 41 Street. I've got an RP calling saying his uncle has blown his house up and is covered in debris. Battalion 1 or Battalion 2?
3: Breeze clear, respond.

0: Westchute Engine 8, Engine 8, respond with Engine 3 to 2315 Northwest 41st, 2315 Northwest 41, Engine 3 and Engine 8, and Memorial, this is going to be a male, not conscious, not breathing. Dispatch to Battalion 2.
1: Engine 8, clear on fire ground 2.
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0: I guess I've got Engine 3 and Engine 8 en route to 2315 Northwest 41st Street. RP is advising male has blown his house up, not conscious, not breathing, covered in debris.
3: There, let's go ahead and start his ladder 1-3 and you show Battalion 2 and Battalion 1 en route on that.
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5: I'm Chris, you have a good evening as well.
3: You can throw in the 4, I'm also going out on that.
6: They will have a delayed response.
3: Crews will be clearing this scene. 5 units are not in service yet.
0: I'm clear. Also be advised, I've got OSHA on the line.
3: Okay, it is clear. Thank you. If you need something like that, let me know.
7: Chief 1 to Battalion 2.
2: Battalion 2, go ahead.
7: Do you want me to handle OSHA for you?
3: That'd be great. Thank you.
7: Dispatch, can you transfer them to my cell phone?
0: Yes,
8: sir. 114 is en route to the call on 41st. What fire ground are we operating on for this house explosion?
0: We're just firing out 2, sir. Firing out 2. And just to verify, it's 114 or 115?
8: 114, 114.
0: I'm clear.
7: Route that call on 41st Street.
0: Clear, rescue 4. We got PD in route.
7: Engine 8 is clear.
0: This much for the time. Did you advise me to send ladder 1 as well, so I've got a lot of traffic? Okay.

0: Dispatch 2, Ladder 1 respond to 2315 Northwest 41st Street, 2315 Northwest 41 Street. They're going to be operating off Fire Round 2.
1: Ladder 1's clear, responding.

dispatch to Kirk's ambulance, engine 2, Kirk's ambulance, engine 2, EMR, SFU apartments, 622 Southwest Bishop, 622 Southwest Bishop Road, apartment D is in David 10. Apartment D is in David 10. I've got a 60-year-of-age female, conscious breathing, sugar is at 600.

0: Engine 3, can we have battalion and the fire marshal on duty come to this location, please?
1: I will get fire marshal on route as well.

Dispatch 2, Fire Marshal 604. Fire Marshal 604 responded 2315 Northwest 41st, 2315 Northwest 41 Street. I've got engine 3 and 4 on scene requesting. Battalion en route. All operating off fire ground 2.

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0: You too, ma'am.
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1: I'm good.
3: Fire Marshal 604 is on Fairground 2 en route to 2315 Northwest 41st.
1: I'm clear, sir.

And engine 3, 4-stroke EMS, engine 3, I need you in route 236. 3863, 3863, Bravo, Conover 4, if you know who shot herself.

0: 3863, Bravo Conover, once again, 3863, Conover, Bravo unit for 22-year-old female conscious and breathing, shot herself with a pistol in the stomach.
1: Engine 3 is clear and responding. Right, dispatch, do you have PD either on scene or en route?
0: Dispatching them out right now.
1: Dispatch, show Chief 3 en route to that as well.
2: Chief 3, Chief 2, I'm closer, I can take it if you'd like.
1: Chief 2, I'm clear. If you want to take it, take it.
2: Copy. Dispatch, Chief 2 will be en route from 2025.

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0: I have a call coming in at Williams Grocery, 8287 US 277, 8287 US 277. I have a cat that is stuck in a vehicle inside the hood. We're having 1050 with Elgin ACO.
2: Okay. 53, you just came in broken and unreadable.
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1: Engine 3 acknowledges. Chief 3.

0: Dispatch, this is Engine 3. Could you repeat that address? It looks like they're not going to 3826.
1: Fletcher 132 County, I'm going to be 1075.
2: 132,
1: go ahead. I'm going to be on North Drive and I-44, out with Oklahoma Tag, Mary Lincoln David, 402. Should come back to a red and color F-150.

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1: Dispatch, Kirk's 261, be clear of the scene on Bishop. We're going to transport one patient, not emergent County.
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0: 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We're going to be back on fire ground 1.
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1: Battalion 1 to dispatch, were you launching the helicopter for that call at Red Rock?
2: Yes,

0: 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They're checking weather.
1: 10-4, if they're going to launch, you can add me to that call, and I'll be en route for ground contact.

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3: Yes, sir. We will let you know as soon as we know anything further.
4: 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We'll have Walbark command.
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I have an EMR to Monta Vista Rehab in room 314. It's address 7604 Northwest Quantum Parker Trailway in room 314 for an 83-year-old female, conscious and breathing. Sick patient, feeling constipated. It's going to be a Charlie-level call.

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0: 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I'll be their ground contact on State Fire.
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3: Engine 3, Chief 2 has been released from the scene. We have one patient running emergent to Memorial. We will be clear of the scene and route back to quarters.
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0: To me, and I'll give them a call back and update them.
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4: 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We will work in a code. 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
1: As we can cancel the helicopter.
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0: ...62, flashing headed westbound.

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0: Shoals Clear Memorial will be en route to Station 3 to return firefighters and then decon.
1: I copy. Clear Memorial and returning firefighters at 1841.

0: 323 to 337. Just received a 21 to the station of possible verbal domestic, Highway 58, McIntosh, just south of the intersection. Woman pushing a child in a stroller. I guess the suspect's following them, being aggressive towards them.
1: Copy.

0: What's that into on paragraph two?
1: Dispatch at the time, 2 got 2 loud and clear.